0: YFM, your out working at home station. It's Emily. Well, 6% of people say they hope to get engaged on Halloween. Would you ever want to be engaged on Halloween? I feel like it's one of those things that it's like, it's just, if it floats your boat, I guess. But it kind of goes with something like, it's already a holiday. 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Or does it make it more special? 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I feel like holidays are a no-go. 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
0: Here's what's going on. 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

0: 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It is Emily. 64% of adults drink coffee daily. That's right. I feel like it's kind of low number though. 64 doesn't seem like quite a lot. I honestly was expecting it to be closer to 100%. But to be fair, I do know a lot of people that aren't coffee drinkers. What gets you through the day if you're not a coffee drinker? Do you maybe get caffeine another way? Do you drink maybe a pop? Maybe do you drink an energy drink, a tea, or do you just not have caffeine at all? 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
6: Here's your three-day forecast from the MyFM Weather Center. Cloudy skies tonight with showers in some areas and a low of 14. Tomorrow, cloudy with a 60% chance of afternoon showers and a risk of a thunderstorm and a high of 17. On Saturday, cloudy with more showers and a high of 21. 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

0: MyFM, you're out working at home station. It's Emily. Apparently, over 200,000 college students have walked dogs to make some extra money. And it got me thinking of odd jobs to do well in college. Some people worked at the college themselves. Maybe they were an RA. Other people just have part-time jobs being a waitress, working in service industry. But walking a dog kind of seemed like one of those jobs that are a little bit out there, but it's a needed. Those jobs are a little bit out there, but it's a needed source. What did you do in college to make some extra cash? 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
3: Here's your three-day forecast from the MyFM Weather Center. Cloudy skies tonight with showers in some areas and a low of 14. Tomorrow, cloudy with a 60% chance of afternoon showers and a risk of a thunderstorm and a high of 17. On Saturday, cloudy with more showers and a high of 21. I'm Steve Berard with 96.1 MyFM, Renfrew's breaking and local news.

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Here's your three-day forecast from the MyFM Weather Center. Cloudy skies tonight with showers in some areas and a low of 14. Tomorrow, cloudy with a 60% chance of afternoon showers and a risk of a thunderstorm and a high of 17. On Saturday, cloudy with more showers and a high of 21. 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
3: Here's your three-day forecast from the MyFM Weather Center. Cloudy skies tonight with showers in some areas and a low of 14. Tomorrow, cloudy with a 60% chance of afternoon showers and a risk of a thunderstorm and a high of 17. On Saturday, cloudy with more showers and a high of 21. 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
2: Here's your three-day forecast from the MyFM Weather Center. Expect cloudy skies today with a 60% chance of showers in the afternoon, a chance for a thunderstorm, and a high of 17. Overnight, cloudy skies as the showers and storm risk continue with a low of 14. Saturday, cloudy with showers and a high of 21. Sunday, a mix of sun and clouds with showers and a high of 23. 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
2: Here's your three-day forecast from the MyFM Weather Center. Expect cloudy skies today with a 60% chance of showers in the afternoon, a chance for a thunderstorm, and a high of 17. Overnight, cloudy skies as the showers and storm risk continue with a low of 14. Saturday, cloudy with showers and a high of 21. Sunday, a mix of sun and clouds with showers and a high of 23. 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
1: Here's your three-day forecast from the MyFM Weather Center. Expect cloudy skies today with a 60% chance of showers in the afternoon, a chance for a thunderstorm, and a high of 17. Overnight, cloudy skies as the showers and storm risk continue with a low of 14. Saturday, cloudy with showers and a high of 21. Sunday, a mix of sun and clouds with showers and a high of 23. 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
4: Here's your three-day forecast from the MyFM Weather Center. Expect cloudy skies today with a 60% chance of showers in the afternoon, a chance for a thunderstorm, and a high of 17. Overnight, cloudy skies as the showers and storm risk continue with a low of 14. Saturday, cloudy with showers and a high of 21. Sunday, a mix of sun and clouds with showers and a high of 23. 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
2: Here's your three-day forecast from the MyFM Weather Center. Expect cloudy skies today with a 60% chance of showers in the afternoon, a chance for a thunderstorm, and a high of 17. Overnight, cloudy skies as the showers and storm risk continue with a low of 14. Saturday, cloudy with showers and a high of 21. Sunday, a mix of sun and clouds with showers and a high of 23. 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

0: What's making headlines this morning? Wake up. The top three stories to start your day are next.
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2: Welcome back to The Wake Up Call for your Friday morning, June the 19th. Just a couple of days of spring left as summer clocks in at 4:24 on Sunday morning. Here are a few things you may want to talk about around the water cooler today. A massive ancient 1,200-year-old oak tree linked to the legend of Robin Hood may have been loved to death. The major oak in Sherwood Forest is believed to have died after it didn't sprout leaves this spring. This according to the Royal Society for the Protection of Birds. They put that statement out back on Thursday. Jimmy Kimmel's sidekick Guillermo is going to be among the stars on the 35th season of Dancing with the Stars. Sleep Number has filed for Chapter 1 bankruptcy in New York, citing about $672 million in debt and rising costs linked to inflation, tariffs, and supply chain disruption. The company is pursuing a roughly $450 million sale to Sleep Country Canada. And over a million New York Knicks fans filled the streets of New York City for the NBA championship ticker tape parade yesterday. It was fantastic to see. And this may be robotics going too far. China has unveiled a robot toilet that comes to your bed, allows you to do your business, and then returns to its docking station and cleans itself. Yep. All right, coming up, we're going to take a look back on this date in history as your wake-up call continues next.
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6: Here's your three-day forecast from the MyFM Weather Center. Expect cloudy skies today with a 60% chance of showers in the afternoon, a chance for a thunderstorm, and a high of 17. Overnight, cloudy skies as the showers and storm risk continue with a low of 14. Saturday, cloudy with showers and a high of 21. Sunday, a mix of sun and clouds with showers and a high of 23. 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
1: Good morning. Cloudy today with a chance for rain or a thunderstorm. A high of 17 degrees. Here's what's happening in the Ottawa Valley. A public information center in McNabb Braeside may have raised more questions than it answered, but if so, the Ministry of Transportation's Amanda Flood is not commenting.
2: I have to be transparent in that I'm going to have to encourage you to go through the MTO media desk. I'm just at the staff level. I'm not really designated or in a position to provide that information.
1: The goal of the open house was to have the public visit, ask questions, and view possible plans and timelines for a widened Highway 17. While no set date is in place for the beginning of the project, it's expected to have the contract tendered and a company in place by 2028. The Ottawa Valley Ontario Health Team is celebrating a major milestone in improving access to primary care. The organization says all 5,251 residents who were on the Ontario Healthcare Connect waitlist as of January 1st of last year have now been connected through the provincial process. Healthcare providers across the region worked together over the past year to increase capacity and match patients with care. The team says the work continues to connect more residents with providers. Renfrew County Voices will be part of making local accessible parking more visible. Town Council has tapped the volunteer group to help paint the adjacent curbs as accessible parking spaces in the downtown core get a full blue paint job by the town's line painting contractor. A compromise Reeve Peterimo suggested at Tuesday's council meeting to get them engaged without putting them at risk.
3: There's also an issue should there be a slip and fall or paint doesn't last and somebody doesn't see it and something happens and we get sued, then we can pass some of the suit on to the contractor.
1: The project will be funded by the town's roadside maintenance budget. And a major investment in outdoor education is coming to Renfrew County Schools. 19 schools have been selected for the first phase of the ReNature Foundation's Outdoor Classroom Program. The project will help transform portions of school grounds into nature-based learning spaces designed to support everything from science lessons to play-based learning. After 9 this morning, get the full local news rundown sent straight to your email. Sign up at renfrewtoday.ca. In MyFM Sports, Renfrew Minor Baseball hits the road today as they play in the Upper Ottawa Valley Little League's mid-season tournament. At the FIFA World Cup, Canada beat Qatar 6-0, Czechia drew with South Africa 1-1, Switzerland beat Bosnia and Herzegovina 4-1, and Mexico took down South Korea 1-0. I'm Casey Egan with the news that keeps you connected to where you live. The Ottawa Valley's three-day weather is next.
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1: Here's the Ottawa Valley's three-day forecast from the MyFM Weather Center. Cloudy and windy today with a 60% chance of showers or a thunderstorm, a high of 17 degrees. Then tonight, cloudy with the chance for showers or a thunderstorm extending into the evening and after midnight, a low of 14. Tomorrow, cloudy with a good chance for more rain, a high of 21. And on Sunday, a mix of sun and cloud with a slight chance of showers, a high of 23. Right now, we're sitting around 17 degrees. I'm Casey Egan, 96.1 MyFM, Renfrew and Armpriors, breaking and local news.

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1: Good morning, I'm Casey Egan. It's time for What's Good in the Valley, where we catch up with local newsmakers and people doing interesting things in the community.
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1: Here's the Ottawa Valley's three-day forecast from the MyFM Weather Center. Cloudy and windy today with a 60% chance of showers or a thunderstorm, a high of 17 degrees. Then tonight, cloudy with the chance for showers or a thunderstorm extending into the evening and after midnight, a low of 14. Tomorrow, cloudy with a good chance for more rain, a high of 21. And on Sunday, a mix of sun and cloud with a slight chance of showers, a high of 23. Right now, we're sitting around 17 degrees. I'm Casey Egan. 96.1 MyFM, Renfrew and Arnprior's breaking and local news.

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0: 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Here's what's happening in Renfrew.
1: Good morning, I'm Casey Egan. Here's what's coming up over the next 48 hours. It's everything you need to know.
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1: Here's the Ottawa Valley's three-day forecast from the MyFM Weather Center. Cloudy and windy today with a 60% chance of showers or a thunderstorm, a high of 17 degrees. Then tonight, cloudy with the chance for showers or a thunderstorm extending into the evening and after midnight, a low of 14. Tomorrow, cloudy with a good chance for more rain, a high of 21. And on Sunday, a mix of sun and cloud with a slight chance of showers, a high of 23. Right now, we're sitting around 17 degrees. I'm Casey Egan, 96.1 MyFM, Renfrew and Empire's breaking and local news.

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1: Good morning. Cloudy today with a chance for rain or a thunderstorm, a high of 17 degrees. Here's what's happening in the Ottawa Valley. A court appearance is scheduled for Monday for the man accused of murdering a Calabogie woman. 52-year-old Graham Moldozanik will appear in court in Pembroke on first-degree and attempted murder charges. He was transferred to the OPP by Winnipeg police after alleged threats to a local business. Moldozanik is charged with killing 61-year-old Geraldine Fulcher, who was found dead at a home on Lanark Road in Calabogie on May 6th. The Renfrew County District School Board says outdoor learning will play an even bigger role in local classrooms. Through a partnership with the ReNature Foundation, 19 schools will receive outdoor learning spaces, curriculum supports, and teacher mentorship. Board CEO Kristen Nemi says the district is already a leader in environmental education, and the new spaces will build on that work. The town of Armpryor continues to field interest from groups looking to build affordable housing. Council has heard two proposals so far, one from Ottawa Valley Affordable Housing in January, and now from Ottawa-based CADCO. On both occasions, Councillor Lynn Cloutier has shared her view that a common list of available municipal lands should be shared with applicants.
2: If we're going to give a parcel of land to one entity, we need to be thinking of the other entities that have also asked us for their consideration.
1: So far, peers and staff have not joined her in expressing similar sentiments. And more than 5,000 Ottawa Valley residents have now been removed from the provincial waitlist for a family doctor or nurse practitioner. The Ottawa Valley Ontario Health Team says everyone who was registered with Healthcare Connect at the start of 2025 has been addressed through Ontario's Primary Care Action Plan. Officials call it an important milestone, but say many residents are still looking for primary care and efforts to expand access will continue. After 9 this morning, get the full local news rundown sent straight to your email. Sign up at renfrewtoday.ca. In MyFM Sports, Renfrew Minor Baseball hits the road today as they play in the Upper Ottawa Valley Little League's mid-season tournament. Last night was historic for Canada's men's soccer team. They beat Qatar 6-0 for their first win in World Cup history. And in baseball, Toronto beat Boston 4-3. I'm Casey Egan with the news that keeps you connected to where you live. The Ottawa Valley's three-day weather is next.
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1: Here's the Ottawa Valley's three-day forecast from the MyFM Weather Center. Cloudy and windy today with a 60% chance of showers or a thunderstorm, a high of 17 degrees. Then tonight, cloudy with the chance for showers or a thunderstorm extending into the evening and after midnight, a low of 14. Tomorrow, cloudy with a good chance for more rain, a high of 21. And on Sunday, a mix of sun and cloud with a slight chance of showers, a high of 23. Right now, we're sitting around 17 degrees. I'm Casey Egan, 96.1 MyFM, Renfrew and Armpriors, breaking and local news.

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1: Good morning, I'm Casey Egan. It's time for What's Good in the Valley, where we catch up with local newsmakers and people doing interesting things in the community.
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1: Here's the Ottawa Valley's three-day forecast from the MyFM Weather Center. Cloudy and windy today with a 60% chance of showers or a thunderstorm, a high of 17 degrees. Then tonight, cloudy with the chance for showers or a thunderstorm extending into the evening and after midnight, a low of 14. Tomorrow, cloudy with a good chance for more rain, a high of 21. And on Sunday, a mix of sun and cloud with a slight chance of showers, a high of 23. Right now, we're sitting around 17 degrees. I'm Casey Egan, 96.1 MyFM, Renfrew and Arnprior's breaking and local news.

0: 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Here's what's happening in Renfrew.
1: Good morning, I'm Casey Egan. Here's what's coming up over the next 48 hours. It's everything you need to know.
2: It's Father's Day weekend, and there are plenty of ways to make the most of the occasion right here in the Ottawa Valley. 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You can also head out to the lake to take advantage of a free fishing weekend courtesy of the Province of Ontario. In the newsroom, I'm Steve Berard.
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1: Here's the Ottawa Valley's three-day forecast from the MyFM Weather Center. Cloudy and windy today with a 60% chance of showers or a thunderstorm, a high of 17 degrees. Then tonight, cloudy with the chance for showers or a thunderstorm extending into the evening and after midnight, a low of 14. Tomorrow, cloudy with a good chance for more rain, a high of 21. And on Sunday, a mix of sun and cloud with a slight chance of showers, a high of 23. Right now, we're sitting around 17 degrees. I'm Casey Egan. 96.1 MyFM, Renfrew and Armpire's breaking and local news.

0: Renfrew is 96.1 My FM. Good morning. It's Chris in for Jamie for a few weeks. Coming up this Saturday, an event that changed names from the 2025 Greater Madawaska Business Showcase to now the GM Local Social, happening at Dan O'Neill Arena, Calabogie Community Center. 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It is Renfrew's 96.1 MyFM. Before we head into our celebrations for our Friday, I thought I was going to get away with no Roby's pun of the day today because of Mr. Mark Cullen, but apparently we're still going to do it. So here's Roby's pun of the day.
1: He sent one. We have to do it. Yeah, on Fridays, it's a little different because Mark Cullen and his Gardening Minute, which a lot of people look forward to, is at our 6:50 break. So Roby comes next, and wow, Roby's a bit nasty this morning. Here's his pun. When I get naked in the bathroom, the shower usually gets turned on.
0: Oh my.
1: Woo.
0: It's ironic that today, way back in history, was the day that PG-13 became a rating. No, that's a true story. That's ironic.
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0: All right, let's begin with belated from June 18th. Happy 30th plus tax birthday. Judy Ann from your biggest Buckeyes fan. She'll know who it is. Have a great day.
1: Congratulations to the students graduating from Cornerstone Christian Academy, especially the grade 8 students who will be moving on to high school in the fall.
0: Happy 5th birthday today to Waylon. Lots of love, Nana and Gramps. Have a great day, Waylon.
1: A very happy birthday from all of us here at MyFM to Chrissy, okay? She wrote this sweet message to us. Hey, sorry, this is a bit silly, but I would like to request a birthday thing for myself. I've never gotten to experience something like this before, so I feel like it would be kind of cool. My name is Christina Shepherd, Chrissy, and I'm turning 15 today. Happy, happy 15th birthday, Chrissy.
0: That is awesome. Celebrating Linnea on her 6th birthday today. Mom, Dad, and Big Brother Felix are so excited to celebrate your big day with you. Have an awesome day.
1: For tomorrow, happy 25th birthday, Riley. Wishing you a great day and cannot wait to celebrate with you. Love, Dad, Mom, Lindsay, Matt, Finn, Harlow, Ellie, and Oakley.
0: Happiest of birthdays to our wonderful caring daughter and friend, Jan Farrell. Always putting others before herself. Love, Mom and Dad, Denise and Lyle Green.
1: And for Sunday, happy 60th birthday to Jerry Why Not from all your family. Have a wonderful day, Jerry.
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1: Good morning. Cloudy today with a chance for rain or a thunderstorm. A high of 17 degrees. Here's what's happening in the Ottawa Valley. McNabb-Braeside Mayor Lori Hodnott says while Renfrew County waits for the promised twinning of Highway 17 from Armprior to Renfrew, deadly costs on the current highway continue to mount.
2: Since January, when we had a delegation in Toronto with Ministry of Transportation about this project, we have 7 people that have died between where the twinning ends at Sheil up to Renfrew.
1: Hodnott was in attendance last night as part of the Ministry of Transportation's Public Information Center on the Highway 17 expansion and was frustrated by a lack of results and a long list of criteria that remains to be attended to. The Ottawa Valley, Ontario Health Team is celebrating a major milestone in improving access to primary care. The organization says all 5,251 residents who were on the Ontario Healthcare Connect waitlist as of January 1st of last year have now been connected through the provincial process. Healthcare providers across the region worked together over the past year to increase capacity and match patients with care. The team says the work continues to connect more residents with providers. Renfrew County Voices will be part of making local accessible parking more visible. Town Council has tapped the volunteer group to help paint the adjacent curbs as accessible parking spaces in the downtown core get a full blue paint job by the town's line painting contractor. A compromise Reeve Peterimo suggested at Tuesday's council meeting to get them engaged without putting them at risk.
3: There's also an issue should there be a slip and fall or paint doesn't last and somebody doesn't see it and something happens and we get sued, then we can pass some of the suit on to the contractor.
1: The project would be funded by the town's roadside maintenance budget. And a major investment in outdoor education is coming to Renfrew County Schools. 19 schools have been selected for the first phase of the ReNature Foundation's Outdoor Classroom Program. The project will help transform portions of school grounds into nature-based learning spaces designed to support everything from science lessons to play-based learning. After 9 this morning, get the full local news rundown sent straight to your email. Sign up at renfrewtoday.ca. In MyFM Sports, Renfrew Minor Baseball hits the road today as they play in the Upper Ottawa Valley Little League's mid-season tournament. At the FIFA World Cup, Canada beat Qatar 6-0, Czechia drew with South Africa 1-1, Switzerland beat Bosnia and Herzegovina 4-1, and Mexico took down South Korea 1-0. I'm Casey Egan with the news that keeps you connected to where you live. The Ottawa Valley's 3-day weather is next.
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1: Here's the Ottawa Valley's three-day forecast from the MyFM Weather Center. Cloudy and windy today with a 60% chance of showers or a thunderstorm, a high of 17 degrees. Then tonight, cloudy with the chance for showers or a thunderstorm extending into the evening and after midnight, a low of 14. Tomorrow, cloudy with a good chance for more rain, a high of 21. And on Sunday, a mix of sun and cloud with a slight chance of showers, a high of 23. Right now, we're sitting around 17 degrees. I'm Casey Egan. 96.1 MyFM, Renfrew and Arnprior's breaking and local news.

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1: Good morning, I'm Casey Egan. It's time for What's Good in the Valley, where we catch up with local newsmakers and people doing interesting things in the community.
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1: Here's the Ottawa Valley's three-day forecast from the MyFM Weather Center. Cloudy and windy today with a 60% chance of showers or a thunderstorm, a high of 17 degrees. Then tonight, cloudy with the chance for showers or a thunderstorm extending into the evening and after midnight, a low of 14. Tomorrow, cloudy with a good chance for more rain, a high of 21. And on Sunday, a mix of sun and cloud with a slight chance of showers, a high of 23. Right now, we're sitting around 17 degrees. I'm Casey Egan, 96.1 MyFM, Renfrew and Arnprior's breaking and local news.

0: scared the guy. Well, he's also a car guy and joins us next to chat about safety before you head out on the open road on those summer vacations.
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0: with Jamie and Lorena, 96.1 MyFM. Here's what's happening in Renfrew.
1: Good morning, I'm Casey Egan. Here's what's coming up over the next 48 hours. It's everything you need to know.
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1: Here's the Ottawa Valley's three-day forecast from the MyFM Weather Center. Cloudy and windy today with a 60% chance of showers or a thunderstorm, a high of 17 degrees. Then tonight, cloudy with the chance for showers or a thunderstorm extending into the evening and after midnight, a low of 14. Tomorrow, cloudy with a good chance for more rain, a high of 21. And on Sunday, a mix of sun and cloud with a slight chance of showers, a high of 23. Right now, we're sitting around 17 degrees. I'm Casey Egan, 96.1 MyFM, Renfrew and Armpriors, breaking and local news.

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1: Good morning. Cloudy today with a chance for rain or a thunderstorm. A high of 17 degrees. Here's what's happening in the Ottawa Valley. A court appearance is scheduled for Monday for the man accused of murdering a Calabogie woman. 52-year-old Graham Moldozanik will appear in court in Pembroke on first-degree and attempted murder charges. He was transferred to the OPP by Winnipeg police after alleged threats to a local business. Moldozanik is charged with killing 61-year-old Geraldine Fulcher, who was found dead at a home on Lanark Road in Calabogie on May 6th. The Renfrew County District School Board says outdoor learning will play an even bigger role in local classrooms. Through a partnership with the ReNature Foundation, 19 schools will receive outdoor learning spaces, curriculum supports, and teacher mentorship. Board CEO Kristen Neamey says the district is already a leader in environmental education, and the new spaces will build on that work. The town of Armpryor continues to field interest from groups looking to build affordable housing. Council has heard two proposals so far, one from Ottawa Valley Affordable Housing in January, and now from Ottawa-based CADCO. On both occasions, Councillor Lynn Cloutier has shared her view that a common list of available municipal lands should be shared with applicants.
2: If we're going to give a parcel of land to one entity, we need to be thinking of the other entities that have also asked us for their consideration.
1: So far, peers and staff have not joined her in expressing similar sentiments. And more than 5,000 Ottawa Valley residents have now been removed from the provincial waitlist for a family doctor or nurse practitioner. The Ottawa Valley Ontario Health Team says everyone who was registered with Healthcare Connect at the start of 2025 has been addressed through Ontario's Primary Care Action Plan. Officials call it an important milestone, but say many residents are still looking for primary care and efforts to expand access will continue. After 9 this morning, get the full local news rundown sent straight to your email. Sign up at renfrewtoday.ca. In MyFM Sports, Renfrew Minor Baseball hits the road today as they play in the Upper Ottawa Valley Little League's mid-season tournament. Last night was historic for Canada's men's soccer team. They beat Qatar 6-0 for their first win in World Cup history. And in baseball, Toronto beat Boston 4-3. I'm Casey Egan with the news that keeps you connected to where you live. The Ottawa Valley's three-day weather is next.
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1: Here's the Ottawa Valley's three-day forecast from the MyFM Weather Center. Cloudy and windy today with a 60% chance of showers or a thunderstorm, a high of 17 degrees. Then tonight, cloudy with the chance for showers or a thunderstorm extending into the evening and after midnight, a low of 14. Tomorrow, cloudy with a good chance for more rain, a high of 21. And on Sunday, a mix of sun and cloud with a slight chance of showers, a high of 23. Right now, we're sitting around 17 degrees. I'm Casey Egan, 96.1 MyFM, Renfrew and Armpriors, breaking and local news.

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1: Good morning, I'm Casey Egan. It's time for What's Good in the Valley, where we catch up with local newsmakers and people doing interesting things in the community.
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1: Here's the Ottawa Valley's three-day forecast from the MyFM Weather Center. Cloudy and windy today with a 60% chance of showers or a thunderstorm, a high of 17 degrees. Then tonight, cloudy with the chance for showers or a thunderstorm extending into the evening and after midnight, a low of 14. Tomorrow, cloudy with a good chance for more rain, a high of 21. And on Sunday, a mix of sun and cloud with a slight chance of showers, a high of 23. Right now, we're sitting around 17 degrees. I'm Casey Egan, 96.1 MyFM, Renfrew and Arm Prior's breaking and local news.

0: 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Here's what's happening in Renfrew.
1: Good morning, I'm Casey Egan. Here's what's coming up over the next 48 hours. It's everything you need to know.
2: It's Father's Day weekend, and there are plenty of ways to make the most of the occasion right here in the Ottawa Valley. 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
7: Here's the Ottawa Valley's three-day forecast from the MyFM Weather Center. Cloudy and windy today with a 60% chance of showers or a thunderstorm, a high of 17 degrees. Then tonight, cloudy with the chance for showers or a thunderstorm extending into the evening and after midnight, a low of 14. Tomorrow, cloudy with a good chance for more rain, a high of 21. And on Sunday, a mix of sun and cloud with a slight chance of showers, a high of 23. Right now, we're sitting around 17 degrees. I'm Casey Egan, 96.1 MyFM, Renfrew and Arnprior's breaking and local news.

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0: My FM at Work on your Friday morning. We've made it to the final day of the week. Tomorrow is the last day of spring, so enjoy your weekend. You get a day of spring and a day of summer. That's a pretty good deal right there. We've got lots to do this weekend. We'll take a look at what's going on in just a couple of minutes, give you a little idea what you can throw on your calendar. Adam Weeks with you. The other thing about today is it is the final day of this week's run of clips for the MyFM Family Vacation Name That Tune contest. I hope you've been playing along all week and gathering up your clips. And today we've got one final one to throw into the website. Head online, name all five tunes from this week, and we'll announce the winner of $500 towards your family vacation on MyFM in the morning this coming Monday. Now, I'm going to do you a little favor, just in case you missed any of these. I'm going to hold your hand through this a little bit, and we're going to take a little run through the clips. Here's Monday. The playlist continued on Tuesday with
1: 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Hey! Let's live it up.
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2: 52-year-old Graham Moldoznik is expected to appear in court today on first-degree and attempted murder charges in connection to a homicide in Calabogie on May 6th. 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
4: Here's the Ottawa Valley's three-day forecast from the MyFM Weather Center. Cloudy and windy today with a 60% chance of showers or a thunderstorm, a high of 17 degrees. Then tonight, cloudy with the chance for showers or a thunderstorm extending into the evening and after midnight, a low of 14. Tomorrow, cloudy with a good chance for more rain, a high of 21. And on Sunday, a mix of sun and cloud with a slight chance of showers, a high of 23. 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

0: Back to 1983, Irene Cara and Flashdance. What a feeling on my FM. You've got to finish dancing to that by pulling a rope and a bucket of water falling on your head while you fall into a chair. It's the only way to wrap up that routine. And speaking of wrapping things up, you know, we love our Canadian beavers. Big beaver fans up here. It's our national animal, I think. And beavers, they have this instinct. They see moving water and they just say, nope, not on my watch. And a London Underground station was plagued by constant flooding. It's now staying dry because a newly introduced family of beavers. This subway station and the surrounding streets are always experiencing flooding from heavy rainstorms and things like that, but local conservationists suggested reintroducing beavers. And beavers had gone extinct in Britain about 400 years ago. So they moved 5 wild beavers into a nearby lot, and the animals have transformed that space into a natural wetland sponge. And they've completely halted the downstream flooding at the station. Now they're up to 8 beavers, and they're a popular attraction. People come out just to see them. I just love that beavers have this hatred for any moving bodies of water. Turns out to be very helpful.
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0: On the way, some sad news out of England's Sherwood Forest. We'll talk about that in the next hour, and we'll have your final clip of the week for Friday again coming up at 11 o'clock. 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

0: Michael Bublé and Everything on MyFM. Coming up, Naked Eyes and Always Something There to Remind Me after a break. It's Adam Weeks here with you. And one thing that's always been there to remind us is the legendary Major Oak in England's Sherwood Forest. Famously, this oak is said to have sheltered Robin Hood and his merry men. The sad news, the oak has died at roughly 1,200 years old. Conservationists confirmed the tree's demise. It failed to produce leaves this spring. And experts are blaming the death on a complex mix of climate-induced heat waves, changes to the water table, and severe soil compaction caused by centuries of tourist foot traffic. And even though the tree isn't alive anymore, it's huge, so the trunk and the branches will be left in place to serve as a vital wildlife habitat and a kind of living museum. Robin Hood's famous Major Oak has passed away. Worthy of a trip to see this Major Oak. Whatever your trip plans are this year, you know we're playing the MyFM Family Vacation Name That Tune Summer Road Trip playlist, and I'm going to take you through a run of this week's songs. Here's Monday. And Tuesday's clip.
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1: Renfrew County did not get a set date for the beginning of the Highway 17 expansion project at last night's meeting with the Ministry of Transportation, leaving some attendees, including McNabb-Rayside Mayor Lori Hodnott, frustrated as fatal accidents continue to pile up on the road. The Ottawa Valley, Ontario Health Team is celebrating as healthcare providers across the region have worked together to match more than 5,000 residents on the Ontario Healthcare Connect waitlist with a doctor or nurse practitioner. And the town of Renfrew will work with volunteers at Renfrew County Voices as accessible parking spaces in the downtown core get a full makeover. 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
6: Here's the Ottawa Valley's three-day forecast from the MyFM Weather Center. Cloudy and windy today with a 60% chance of showers or a thunderstorm, a high of 17 degrees. Then tonight, cloudy with the chance for showers or a thunderstorm extending into the evening and after midnight, a low of 14. Tomorrow, cloudy with a good chance for more rain, a high of 21. And on Sunday, a mix of sun and cloud with a slight chance of showers, a high of 23. I'm Casey Egan. 96.1 MyFM, Renfrew and Arnprior's breaking and local news.

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0: We've got more to do here on a Friday together. Adam, we're sticking around into the afternoon. We'll continue with your clips for the MyFM Family Vacation Contest, $500 on the line. 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
1: Good afternoon. Cloudy with a good chance of showers or a storm today, a high of 17 degrees. Here's what's happening in the Ottawa Valley. McNabb-Braeside Deputy Mayor Scott Broom says the number of different versions of when the Highway 17 twinning project will get underway is leaving him dizzy. Broom was at last night's public information session about the project with the Ministry of Transportation.
2: We've heard two different numbers already today. Sorry, my bad. They had said that it's supposed to start in 2028. Well, we were told about 2.5 hours ago that it's 2029.
1: He adds that it may be difficult for the current MPP to tackle the defeatist culture that delays around the four-laning project have prompted. The citizen scientists looking after the Ottawa River are worried that flooding may not be the only danger for at-risk species in local waters. Larissa Holman of the Ottawa Riverkeeper Group is worried the federal government is easing up on the definition of species at risk to accommodate development. Comments will close on the federal plan to move things along quickly on July 22nd. She adds that there could be similar consequences to species at risk if a plan to build an additional reservoir is also revived. Renfrew's accessible parking will get a makeover with the help of some dedicated volunteers. Town Council have directed staff to partner with Renfrew County Voices to help with painting 29 accessible parking spaces in the downtown area. Councillor Andrew Dick says the group is eager to help.
3: Do you know how proud this organization would be every time they walk by? I know it's something simple and we look at it and we're like, yeah, whatever. They're going to look at it and they're going to remember for years to come, I painted that spot. And something so simple might mean so much to this organization.
1: While having volunteers paint the full space would be a safety issue, the group would be able to paint the adjacent curbs. And you and the family can enjoy free fishing this Father's Day weekend. The Ontario government will allow fishing without a license or outdoors card on Saturday and Sunday in hopes that families will enjoy the outdoors together. It's the third of four free fishing periods in Ontario this year. If you are fishing for free this weekend, catch and size limits and other fishing regulations still apply. In MyFM Sports, good luck to Renfrew Minor Baseball's minor division teams as they're on the road this weekend as part of the Upper Ottawa Valley Little League's midseason tournament. Among the games playing today at the FIFA World Cup, the United States plays Australia, Scotland takes on Morocco, Brazil plays Haiti, and Turkey takes on Paraguay. And also this afternoon in baseball, the Toronto Blue Jays play the Cubs in Chicago. I'm Casey Egan with the news that keeps you connected to where you live. The Ottawa Valley's three-day weather is next.
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1: Here's the Ottawa Valley's three-day forecast from the MyFM Weather Center. Cloudy today with a chance of showers or a thunderstorm this afternoon. Strong winds throughout the day as well. Altogether, a high of 17 degrees. Tonight, cloudy with that chance of showers extending into the evening, a low of 14. Tomorrow, cloudy with another good chance of showers in the afternoon, a high of 21. And on Sunday, a mix of sun and cloud with a slight chance of showers, a high of 23. I'm Casey Egan, 96.1 MyFM, Renfrew and Arnprior's breaking and local news.

0: Laura Earle isn't here this afternoon, but that doesn't mean we can't have Freaky Friday fun facts. It's Adam Weeks here with you. Here are some strange things that I found looking around. The TSA is warning World Cup tourists against packing ranch dressing. European tourists attending the FIFA World Cup have discovered the joys of American ranch dressing, and many are trying to transport bottles back to their countries. But the TSA regulations limit carry-on liquids to 3.4-ounce containers. So they're reminding everyone, please avoid chugging your ranch outside of security. The airlines will check it for you. Over in China, they've unveiled a robot toilet that comes to your bed, allows you to do your business, and then returns to its docking station and cleans itself. Very handy. And Syracuse issued a $50 traffic ticket to the Dawes family for running a red light while driving in a funeral procession to St. Mary's Cemetery in February. A traffic camera near a high school captured their marked funeral vehicle. The family appealed, but was denied. Laura Earle will be back next Friday with your Freaky Friday fun facts. Adam Weeks with you. And coming up, we'll run through your clips this week for the MyFM Family Vacation Name That Tune with $500 on the line. Stick around.
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0: Music from Drake and Hold On, We're Going Home on MyFM. It's almost the weekend. We're almost home. But before we go home for the weekend, with summer on the way this Sunday, let's wrap up the week for MyFM's Family Vacation Name That Tune. 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Now we're going to hook you up and take you back through the entire week here. Monday's clip. Then on Tuesday.
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0: Zach Zoya and Benny Adam and Start Over on MyFM. And this is a good time of year to start over. School wraps up. TV seasons, I don't know, used to be able to count on those stopping for the summertime, but now with streaming, they're all over the place. You never know when a season of a show might start or stop. I can tell you, though, Jimmy Kimmel's sidekick Guillermo is going to be among the stars on the 35th season of Dancing with the Stars. I'm sure Guillermo will do an excellent job. He's joining Sierra Miller, Maura Higgins, Jackson Olsen, and more, but I think Guillermo will be the sight to see on this season's Dancing with the Stars. We won't have the full cast of pros and celebrities until September 2026.
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1: Renfrew Nipissing Pembroke MPP Billy Deneau remains optimistic that a unity of local voices will win the day when it comes to the four-laning of Highway 17, but he must have heard the whispers. Deneau discounts the negativity that came out of Renfrew County's Operations Committee discussion on May 27th, believing the touchstone should be discussions from earlier this year. It's a proud moment for the town of Renfrew as the community celebrates this year's top volunteers. The town is congratulating the recipients of their 2026 Volunteers of the Year Awards, whose continued dedication and commitment to the community were apparent in the many heartwarming stories they received during the nomination process. I'm Steve Barrard. Everything that matters in Renfrew, you'll hear it here on 96.1 MyFM. 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

0: 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And I hope you're able to get a summer road trip in this year with your greatest love of all, whether it's your kids, your wife, your husband, members of your family, or your friends. 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Here's a little run through just to make sure you're on track. Monday's clip. Then on Tuesday.
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0: Nickelback, How You Remind Me on MyFM. Before that, some Marky Mark and the Funky Bunch. The kind of tune I like to play on the Retro Rewind on Saturdays. Don't forget, starting at noon tomorrow, the best of late 70s to the early 2000s is your Saturday soundtrack. It's Adam Weeks here in for Laura Earl. Let's do one more run through of the clips that we've had this week for the MyFM Family Vacation Name That Tune, because your summer road trip starts here with MyFM. We've had five songs, it's one playlist, and $500. All you have to do is name these songs and who performs them on our website. We'll announce the winner on Monday morning. Here was your Monday clip. And on Tuesday.
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0: 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Adam Weeks in for Laura Earle. 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
2: Renfrew Nipissing Pembroke MPP Billy Deneau remains optimistic that a unity of local voices will win the day when it comes to the four-laning of Highway 17. But he must have heard the whispers. Deneau discounts the negativity that came out of Renfrew County's Operations Committee discussion on May 27th, believing the touchstone should be discussions from earlier this year. It's a proud moment for the town of Renfrew as the community celebrates this year's top volunteers. The town is congratulating the recipients of their 2026 Volunteers of the Year Awards, whose continued dedication and commitment to the community were apparent in the many heartwarming stories they received during the nomination process. I'm Steve Berard. Everything that matters in Renfrew, you'll hear it here on 96.1 MyFM. 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
6: 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And being Friday, it's the day you gotta get all those clips into us.

0: It's 4 o'clock. Here's what's happening in Renfrew.
1: Good afternoon. I'm Steve Berard. Here's what's happening in the Ottawa Valley. The town of Renfrew will get a hand as they work on accessible parking in the downtown core. Town staff are looking to partner with Renfrew County Voices as part of a new full blue paint job for 29 accessible parking spaces in and around Raglan Street South, with the volunteer group painting the adjacent curbs. Acting CAO Eric Withers says it'll allow the group to be safely engaged in the project.
2: It's something you can probably do during the day, and it's a fairly low risk. If we get some flaking on the curb, not as big of a deal as if we don't have the reflectivity or we get flaking on the space itself.
1: The project will help enhance visibility and awareness for accessible parking on one of the town's busiest roads. The deputy mayor says the only difference from diagrams of maps on display regarding the Highway 17 four-laning project is the originals from 2016 would have yellowed by now. Not good optics. In 2018, the government changed. Our local MPP, John Yakubuski, was transportation critic when in opposition. Upon being named to cabinet when the Doug Ford government was elected, local expectations had never been higher. Scott Broom addresses the safe riding theory that's on voters' minds as well as their lips.
3: That's what I'm hearing from a lot of people who are here today. They're frustrated. They're angry.
1: The McNabb-Brayside deputy mayor says it may be difficult for the current MPP to tackle the defeatist culture the four-laning delays have prompted. This weekend is the third of four free fishing periods in Ontario this year. On Saturday and Sunday, you can fish without a license or outdoors card. Mike Harris, Ontario's Minister of Natural Resources, says Father's Day weekend is a great chance to cast a line for the first time or rediscover the joy of it while getting out to enjoy Ontario's beautiful outdoors. If you're fishing for free this weekend, catch and size limits and other fishing regulations still apply. You also need to carry ID issued by the federal or provincial government, showing your name and date of birth. In sports, Renfrew Minor Baseball hits the road today as they play in the Upper Ottawa Valley's Little League mid-season tournament. I'm Steve Berard with 96.1 MyFM. Your three-day weather is next.
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1: Here's your three-day forecast from the MyFM Weather Center. Cloudy skies overnight tonight with a chance of showers, a risk of a thunderstorm, and a low of 14. Tomorrow, cloudy with a 60% chance of afternoon showers, a risk of a thunderstorm, and a high of 21. On Sunday, a mix of sun and clouds with a 40% chance of showers and a high of 23. 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

0: Hi, FM. This is Steve Gregory on your Friday. Couple of big movie franchises coming back. They just dropped the teaser trailer for Shrek 5. Mike Myers, Cameron Diaz, Eddie Murphy all coming back. It's going to be a long tease, though. It won't be released until June of next year. And also coming back, it's now confirmed, there will be a fourth installment of Austin Powers. Mike Myers has confirmed in an interview that, yes, there will be an Austin Powers 4. Unfortunately, that's all we know right now. But the good news is it's going to happen.
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0: Renfrew's 96.1 YFM. This is Steve Gregory. Coming up on the weekend of the 27th, it's the North Algona Wilberforce Tractor Truck and Lawnmower Pull and Demolition Derby. 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
0: Still to come on MyFM, Ontario going to be looking for a lot of university graduates. What does Dad want for Father's Day Sunday? And a recap of all five clips in the MyFM Family Vacation Name That Tune.

0: It's 5 o'clock. Here's what's happening in Renfrew.
1: Good afternoon. I'm Steve Berard. Here's what's happening in the Ottawa Valley. McNabb-Brayside Deputy Mayor Scott Broom says the number of different versions of when the Highway 17 twinning project will get underway are leaving him dizzy. Broom was at last night's public information session about the project with the Ministry of Transportation.
2: Just to try to get numbers, we've heard two different numbers already today. Sorry, my bad. They had said that it's supposed to start in 2028. Well, we were told about 2.5 hours ago that it's 2029.
1: He adds that it may be difficult for the current MPP to tackle the defeatist culture the four-laning delays have prompted. The citizen scientists looking after the Ottawa River are worried that flooding may not be the only danger for at-risk species in local waters. Larissa Holman of the Ottawa Riverkeeper Group is worried the federal government is easing up on the definition of species at risk to accommodate the pressures for development. Comments will close on the federal plan to move things along more quickly on July 22nd. There could be similar consequences to species at risk if a plan to build an additional reservoir is revived. You and the family can enjoy free fishing this Father's Day weekend. The Ontario government will allow fishing without a license or outdoors card on Saturday and Sunday in hopes that families will enjoy the outdoors together. This is the third of four free fishing periods in Ontario this year. If you're fishing for free this weekend, catch and size limits and other fishing regulations still apply. In sports, Renfrew Minor Baseball hits the road today as they play in the Upper Ottawa Valley Little League's mid-season tournament. I'm Steve Berard with 96.1 MyFM. Your three-day weather is next.
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1: 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The S&P/TSX Composite Index was down 112 points at 34,857. Both the Dow Jones Industrial Average and S&P 500 index were completely unchanged because of the Juneteenth closure. The Dow Jones sits at 51,565, while the S&P 500 is at 7,500. Meanwhile, the Nasdaq Composite rose by 496 points to 26,518. The Canadian dollar traded for 70.5 cents U.S. The crude oil contract was up 69 U.S. cents at $76.54 per barrel, and the gold contract was down 73 U.S. dollars at $4,172 per ounce. 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
1: Here's your three-day forecast from the MyFM Weather Center. Cloudy skies overnight tonight with a chance of showers, a risk of a thunderstorm, and a low of 14. Tomorrow, cloudy with a 60% chance of afternoon showers, a risk of a thunderstorm, and a high of 21. On Sunday, a mix of sun and clouds with a 40% chance of showers and a high of 23. 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

0: 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This is Steve Gregory on your Friday. Looking to help the kids through their career path? Looks like university is going to get them their best shot. Ontario needs more than a million university graduates over the next decade. Biggest need? Science, technology, engineering, and math. 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Second in demand, majors in health sciences. And rounding out the top three, business, finance, and administration careers. If you're looking for the best opportunity to get the kids a job, those are the top three and all require university. 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
4: Here's your three-day forecast from the MyFM Weather Center. Cloudy skies overnight tonight with a chance of showers, a risk of a thunderstorm, and a low of 14. Tomorrow, cloudy with a 60% chance of afternoon showers, a risk of a thunderstorm, and a high of 21. On Sunday, a mix of sun and clouds with a 40% chance of showers and a high of 23. 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
1: My FM, this is Steve Gregory on your Friday. Have you figured out what you're going to do with Dad on Sunday? Sunday's Father's Day, and apparently what dads want the most, quality time with the family and great food. Nice relaxing meal at home as opposed to going out, and a solid day without household chores or pressure. Maybe you can park Dad in front of the TV on Sunday and watch a little U.S. Open golf. Sunday, not only Father's Day, it's also the first day of summer, and this weekend is the weekend we get the most daylight all year. Hopefully you get a chance to get out and enjoy it.
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1: Thanks for listening. That's it for me. Happy Father's Day to all the dads, including our own John Paul, who takes care of you next with the official start of your weekend, and T

0: It's 6 o'clock. Here's what's happening in Renfrew.
1: Good afternoon. I'm Steve Berard. Here's what's happening in the Ottawa Valley. The town of Renfrew will get a hand as they work on accessible parking in the downtown core. Town staff are looking to partner with Renfrew County Voices as part of a new full blue paint job for 29 accessible parking spaces in and around Raglan Street South, with the volunteer group painting the adjacent curbs. Acting CAO Eric Withers says it'll allow the group to be safely engaged in the project.
2: It's something you can probably do during the day, and it's a fairly low risk. If we get some flaking on the curb, not as big of a deal as if we don't have the reflectivity or we get flaking on the space itself.
1: The project will help enhance visibility and awareness for accessible parking on one of the town's busiest roads. The deputy mayor says the only difference from diagrams of maps on display regarding the Highway 17 four-laning project is the originals from 2016 would have yellowed by now. Not good optics. In 2018, the government changed. Our local MPP, John Yakubuski, was transportation critic when in opposition. Upon being named to cabinet when the Doug Ford government was elected, local expectations had never been higher. Scott Broom addresses the safe riding theory that's on voters' minds as well as their lips.
3: That's what I'm hearing from a lot of people who are here today. They're frustrated. They're angry.
1: The McNabb-Brayside deputy mayor says it may be difficult for the current MPP to tackle the defeatist culture the four-laning delays have prompted. This weekend is the third of four free fishing periods in Ontario this year. On Saturday and Sunday, you can fish without a license or outdoors card. Mike Harris, Ontario's Minister of Natural Resources, says Father's Day weekend is a great chance to cast a line for the first time or rediscover the joy of it while getting out to enjoy Ontario's beautiful outdoors. If you're fishing for free this weekend, catch and size limits and other fishing regulations still apply. You also need to carry ID issued by the federal or provincial government, showing your name and date of birth. In sports, Renfrew Minor Baseball hits the road today as they play in the Upper Ottawa Valley's Little League mid-season tournament. I'm Steve Berard with 96.1 MyFM. Your three-day weather is next.
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1: Here's your three-day forecast from the MyFM Weather Center. Cloudy skies overnight tonight with a chance of showers, a risk of a thunderstorm, and a low of 14. Tomorrow, cloudy with a 60% chance of afternoon showers, a risk of a thunderstorm, and a high of 21. On Sunday, a mix of sun and clouds with a 40% chance of showers and a high of 23. I'm Steve Berard with 96.1 MyFM, Renfrew's breaking and local news.
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0: California Love, right there for you, the summer of 1996 on TGI Natties and MyFM. 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

0: requests tonight. Having a great time. Thank you for being here. Here's the number to text, 855-WIN-MY-FM. Father's Day weekend, they say $27 billion, almost $28 billion will be spent in North America on Father's Day this year. That's up from $24 billion. But let's all be honest, it's way off what you spend for Mother's Day. Mm-hmm. And dare we say rightly so, of course. Get your requests in. Like to play something for you. See a request in here for the Spin Doctors. We'll do that next.
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15: Here's your three-day forecast from the MyFM Weather Center. Cloudy skies overnight tonight with a chance of showers, a risk of a thunderstorm, and a low of 14. Tomorrow, cloudy with a 60% chance of afternoon showers, a risk of a thunderstorm, and a high of 21. On Sunday, a mix of sun and clouds with a 40% chance of showers and a high of 23. 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
2: 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Thank you for being here. We're playing all your 90s hits. 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
2: 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Think back to the summer in the 90s. What song did you love? Chuck wants to hear Edwyn Collins, A Girl Like You. Here it is. 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

0: 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This weekend, Father's Day, we've got 77% of people reporting that they will be celebrating with dad this year, spending about $226.58. How much are you going to spend? They say that's up from $1.99 last year. So this is what you need to do. You go on ChatGPT and you say, hey, ChatGPT, what can I get my dad for $226.58? Give me the best three suggestions. You're good to go. 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
5: Here's your three-day forecast from the MyFM Weather Center. Cloudy skies overnight tonight with a chance of showers, a risk of a thunderstorm, and a low of 14. Tomorrow, cloudy with a 60% chance of afternoon showers, a risk of a thunderstorm, and a high of 21. On Sunday, a mix of sun and clouds with a 40% chance of showers and a high of 23. I'm Steve Berard with 96.1 MyFM, Renfrew's breaking and local news.

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1: John, did you see that Sony has announced that 24 Jump Street is happening?
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